0: Niedersachsens beste Musik.
1: Hey, hey, this is Taylor Swift. You're about to hear my song. I knew it, I knew you.
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3: Neu bei Antenne Niedersachsen.

Sonntagabend mit Antenne Niedersachsen. You self-destructed, little girl. Pick yourself up, don't blame the world. 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